0: Home of the Steve Harvey Morning Show. That was Kehlani with Fo Diddy. You are in the lab with your girl Gab. Listen to 9 o'clock Takeover Mix with DJ OS. It's right around the corner, so it's not too late to hit him up at DJ OS and let him know what you want to hear. Listen, in this hour, we got to talk Chris Brown because somebody else has trespassed on his property. I don't know what it is with these folks and trying to get close to celebrities like that, stalking them, popping up at their homes, but let me tell you, that is some scary stuff. Like, what is wrong with people out here these days? We're going to unpack that. We got to talk to Downey's Music Festival. Tonight's like this tour, so make sure y'all stick around for all of that and more. All right, but up next, here's T Grizzly, Chris Brown, Mariah the Scientist, Power 95.
1: What's up, though? 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You got a man. What they got to do with me? Come outside right quick.
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All right, you do not want to miss the nights like this tour with Neo and Akon. All right, coming up after the break, we got Chris Brown and Bryson Tiller, Summer Walker, Lotto, Doja Cat with Go Girl. 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
0: Chain it a jip bad clocks for we put we no listen boy we a chat chat. 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
1: What else? Badness, where them a set? How we have up the artist set a glass, where them a set? Chain it a jig, bad class, for a foot, we no listen, boy, where you chat chat, where them a set? What else? 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Chain it a jig, bad class, for a foot, we no listen, boy, where you chat chat, where them a set?

0: Power 95, that was Najwood. We Run a Grudge, the remix. All right, now, it looks like a man was arrested at Chris Brown's home on Wednesday night after allegedly hopping a fence and making his way onto the singer's Tarzana property before reportedly attempting to start a fire. Now, according to reports, law enforcement responded to the home just before 7 p.m. after someone called police claiming the individual had been an ongoing issue. So this is not his first time. Now, authorities say the suspect was first seen near Brown's gate trying to gain access before allegedly jumping the fence and entering the property. Now, sources say someone inside the residence made contact with the man before officers arrived and took him into custody. He was later arrested for trespassing and a report was filed. The marbles are missing. The screws are loose. Something is wrong. I don't know what they're putting in the water in the chicken, but I don't know why people are acting this way. What would cause somebody to do that? Like, is this just a crazed fan? Is this somebody that's obsessed? Or is it somebody that felt like they were wronged by Christopher Maurice Brown? Like, what is it? Because to jump the fence and try to start a fire is crazy. All right? This is just as crazy as the girl that, you know, shot at Rihanna's home. Again, the marbles are missing. The screws are loose. I don't know what's going on in people's heads. All right. Coming up after the break, we have Lotto with Business and Personal. All right. So make sure you keep it locked to the station where hip hop and R&B connect. Power 95.
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Daddy, Lacey, EJ Jones, Something for the People, DJ Cleve, Maya B Music, and we're gonna take y'all to church with the Canton Spirituals, alright? 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
0: Bees on the table. 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

still in theaters, as well as Michael and the new Mortal Kombat 2 movie. All right, now The Sheep Detectives is out in theaters. This is a comedy slash mystery. Now, if you're looking for something scary, Obsession, all right? It's about this guy who really likes this girl, and he makes a wish for his crush's heart. You know, he's a hopeless romantic, and he's getting exactly what he asked for, because that wish was deadly. The girl is literally obsessed. I've seen the trailer. It looks good. So this is definitely a good watch if you're into horror movies, all right? Now, In the Gray,

Power 95. That was a 9 o'clock takeover mixed with DJ OS. All right, it's Friday and y'all already know it's time for what's new in music, what's new in movies. All right, now if you're headed to the movies this weekend, The Devil Wears Prada 2 is still

0: and check that out. All right. Now, if you're going to be streaming, one of the things that you can check out now is Nemesis on Netflix. I did see this. It's after a series of daring heists, an obsessed LAPD cop zeroes in on a seemingly legit businessman in this action-packed crime drama. All right. Now, I'm excited for this one. If y'all remember Insecure, the dude that played Daniel, yes, he's in this. I need to learn his real name because I've been referring to this man as Daniel ever since Insecure. But either way, he's in it and it looks good, all right? It's a lot of us in there, so definitely check that out. Now, in music, you already know Drake dropped on the day. Iceman, yeah, that's me. It has finally dropped. Now, apparently, according to the people, he's taking shots at Kendrick, J. Cole, maybe DJ Khaled. He had a lot to say. I haven't had a chance to listen to it yet. I've been busy, but I'm definitely gonna take the time to listen to Iceman. This is highly anticipated. We've all been wondering what Drake was gonna do, how he was gonna come swinging with this album. Me personally, I was hoping he was gonna leave all of that behind him, because you know, after you sued over the diss track and everything and you lost, it was like, yeah, now we're throwing this out. It's like, you know, now to drop the album and you're gonna keep it going. I don't know, but I'm gonna listen to it. I'm gonna listen to it because it's Drake, and who doesn't love Drake, all right? Now, Tone Stith also dropped an album, The Edge. This is R&B, so that make sure you check that out. Now, your girl Maya has finally given us another album. It's called Retrospect. Now, she has some dope features up there. Snoop is on the album, 21 Savage, as well as Too Short. So make sure you check that out and show your girl Maya some love, right? It's a lot of good music out there this Friday, okay? Coming up after the break, we have more of your favorite hip-hop and R&B, so make sure you keep it locked to your favorite Power 95.
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0: Suck that thing till your throat gets sore.
1: Yeah.
0: Bend it on down, put your face on the floor.
1: Me like
0: that,
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0: 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All right, up next, here's J. Cole with Who Is You?
1: Ring, ring, who the f*** is that? It's a 9-1-0 number, so you know it's that.

Computer style of the uniproud unibomber. Who maneuver through the drama with the suit of armor. Moving calmer than the Buddha, ducking funeral parlors. First the hooting, hollering, and then the shooting starter.

day, it's a real. Every bar is a part of the murder wrath. Call Peter, them people chopping a bird in half. Break it further down to whatever's gonna earn the math. Exchange pounds for dollars and never converted cash. 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
1: Watch me do the training dance, smack your main hitter. 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
2: 21.
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0: Us.

love. That was 21 Savage and Drake with Mr. Recoup. All right, now, if you love R&B, the R&B Soul Sessions is where you need to be Saturday, June 13th at the Martin Marietta Center in Raleigh. 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

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He never say my some make excuses, he make that exist. Most want attention, my give me his. He know he a star, but he my biggest fan.

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Been at the door and look in his eyes, go tell that little tell that pay me. Throw that ass like you braving. Blow a bag like you vaping. Pop it like some fireworks, I'm a pop star like I'm Caden. Superman, no saving. Simon says you should pay me. Twerking on a private jet, he took us all on vacation.

94.95. That was Coi Leray and NBA YoungBoy with Better Than Yours. All right, now Dr. Cheyenne Bryant is continuing to defend her credentials following backlash sparked by her recent press run for her book, Live Your Promise, Escape Your Wilderness, Heal Your Pain So You Can Manifest the Life You Want. Baby, you couldn't come up with a shorter title than that. How are we getting all of that on the cover, all right? But anyway, the internet has been buzzing since her appearance on the Joe Budden podcast about 2 weeks ago, where she revealed that she does not hold a therapy license. And she explained that, in part, the license is mainly needed to bill insurance companies. She said, and I quote, just to educate some folks a little bit, a license is really only needed so you can bill insurance. All right? Now, she also shared that she prefers operating privately because she is not bound by ethics boards and regulations. Baby, that's why you're supposed to have the license. You're supposed to be bound by those things, right? Now, she later appeared on The Breakfast Club to address growing questions surrounding the legitimacy of her doctorate degree. Now, public records reportedly state that the motivational speaker earned a doctorate in counseling psychology from Argosy. Am I saying that right? University? Though critics online pointed out that there are no public accessible dissertation records or doctoral verification tied to her name. Right now, in a new interview, she's once again standing 10 toes down, saying she has nothing to prove regarding her credentials and maintaining that she earned her doctorate degree. Now, I did see on The Breakfast Club what she, you know, the school apparently shut down in 2019, and she was saying, you know, she tried to get her transcript and everything and had issues doing that. But a former student from the same university showed how she can still get her transcripts. Like, they're still accessible. Cheyenne was making it seem like she couldn't get to it, but this girl is, she actually made a video showing how she could still access her credentials, her transcript. So I don't know, Dr. Bryant, can we even call her doctor? I don't know, Cheyenne. Right now, you just out here looking bad. You've been sitting on all these couches, giving all of this advice about how relationships should be, when the relationship she has is bad. It's terrible. I don't know if you had a chance to see that, but she sat down. I can't remember what show she was on, but she was basically, someone asked her about her relationship. She's been dealing with the same man for years, no ring, on and off again. Like, girl, what are you doing? Get it together, all right? Coming up after the break, we got Drake featuring Young Thug, 21 Savage with It's Up, all right? So make sure you keep it locked to the station where Hip Hop and R&B connect.

0: Dodger, pick up something from Mercedes. 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Blood money, that's how I got this. 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
1: You hang around 2 minutes, that's, you gotta be. 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

0: 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All right, so make sure y'all pop out to Coco Sports Bar and Restaurant. It goes down every second and fourth Thursday, all right? So come out and have some good food, some good drinks, sing some karaoke, and vibe out on a Thursday night, all right? Up next, here's Moneybagg Yo, Black Youngsta, 1, 2, 3, Power 95.
1: It's 2020, and I ain't got time for no fake. 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

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All right, now the Tuesday vibes are back at Elevation Bar and Lounge, located at 109 Tarboro Street, downtown Rocky Mount. Taco Tuesday is back with $2 tacos, $5 Luna shots, and $30 hookahs. 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
3: I was bad in school, now I'm trying to dodge a scene. Just walked out the lavish store.

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Just walk out the lavish store. Pair of shoes, 1250. You wanna boss up your life? All you gotta do is get in with me. I don't even pay to get in the club. They know I'm a walking team. I'm presidential leaving the club. We ain't stopping.

Smith is officially heading back into action with a new high-stakes thriller now. According to reports, he has signed on to star in Supermax, an upcoming action film directed by David Gordon Green, where he'll play an FBI agent investigating a murder inside one of the world's most secure prisons. Now, Amazon MGM Studios has already

is expected to begin in the summer. 70 mil, can I just get a little portion of that? Alright, either way, I know I will be in the theater to see Will, okay? Cause he's one of my favorite actors. Will Smith, Denzel, Viola Davis, Angela Bassett, baby, that's just, those are just a few, alright? They can do no wrong in my book, alright? I know we were all upset with Will about what happened at the Oscars that year. I wasn't. I mean, I hated that he chose that moment to do what he did, because it kind of took away from the fact that he won an Oscar, because every time we talk about that night, we're not even talking about the fact that he won his first Oscar. We're talking about his slap. I wasn't mad at your boy. I was not mad at your boy at all right? So I will definitely be tuning in to that or whatever else he decides to give us, because I love some Will Smith. All right, coming up after the break, we got the Baby and Offset with Babysitter. So make sure you keep it locked to the station where hip hop and R&B connect.

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0: make you blush like this. 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
2: 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JB, Snap City, House and R&B. 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This is an 18 and overgrown vibe. So we call it all skaters.
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3: Ring, ring. Who the f*** is that? 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

Computer style of the unibrowed unibomber, who maneuver through the drama with the suit of armor. Moving calmer than the Buddha, ducking funeral parlors. 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

The way is a real. Every barber's a part of the murder wrath. Call Peter, them people chopping a bird in half. Break it further down to whatever's gonna earn the math. Exchange pounds for dollars and never converted cash. Welcome to the South where they serve in the dirt and grass. 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
0: Spread them cheeks, let me see that hole.
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1: Yeah.
0: Bend it on down, put your face on the floor.
1: Me like that, you know what I'm saying.
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2: 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The 13th annual Adult Red Alert Skate Party. 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

If I wasn't rapping, I might just be the president. 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
3: 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House and R&B. This party is about to be off the rocket. This is an 18 and overgrown vibe. 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
2: 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This party's about to be off the rocket. This is an 18 and overgrown vibe. So we call it all skaters.
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1: 21.
0: Y'all running from the smoke still.
1: 21.
0: Yeah, he a rap, but he ain't got cheese. 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
1: 21.
0: Got it smashed by the OE.
1: 21, 21.
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0: Spread them cheeks, let me see that hole.
1: Spread it. You know what I'm saying? 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
0: Suck that thing till your throat gets sore.
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0: Bend it on down, put your face on the floor.
1: Mean like that. You know what I'm saying?
0: High freak with the wood.
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0: this. 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
1: Where you at?
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place with text on their waist, so stay safe or get left with chest on your face as death waits for your last of breath. 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
2: 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Trey Wick Road in Raleigh. 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
1: Good morning, everybody. You are now tuned in to the Steve Harvey Saturday Show. Oh, man, more of me, more of my crew. Oh, we all over you, baby. Let's get it jumping this Saturday morning, y'all.

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I'm the Dan called Stucky, and from me, myself, and I. It's just me, myself, and I. It's just me, myself, and I. It's just me, myself, and I. Glory, glory, hallelujah.

0: Pat Maness here at Maness Motors. What an incredible journey you guys have allowed us to go on. 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
1: 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Oh, man, more of me, more of my crew. Oh, we all over you, baby. Let's get it jumping this Saturday morning, y'all.

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3: 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Oh,
4: 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But Steve Harvey, yeah.
5: 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You are now tuned in to the Steve Harvey Saturday Show. 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Oh, we all over you, baby. 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

take advantage of this beautiful, beautiful day. Okay, it's gonna be hot today. It's been a little chilly. All right, we've been waiting for the spring summer weather to hit us, and it just hasn't hit yet. So it is a nice day outside. I would definitely be stepping outside and touching some grass. Today we have lots to talk about. All right, one of the Jacksons owes somebody $6.5 million, and I'll tell you why. The Young Dolph murder trial has finally come to an end. I have the details on that. We got to talk Chud the Builder, because it doesn't look like he's getting out anytime soon. Also, Keith Lee is doing some amazing things. All right, as usual, we got your hookups to the hottest shows coming to the Carolinas, when, where, and how you can get your hands on some tickets. But first, we got to get to the real reason you're here, which is the music. All right, so up next, here's LMA with 100 Power 95.

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5: Hey, Mustard on the beat, ho. Debo, ain't rap. He a free throw, man, damn, call a ember lambs. Tell him, breathe, bro. Nella to the cross, he walk around like Tizo. What's up with these?

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I know he got some hoe in him. Pull on him. Extort. Bully the floor on him. Say, Drake, I hear you like I'm young. You better not ever go to cell block one. To any that talk to him and they in love, just make sure you hide your little sister from him. They tell me Chubb's the only one that get your hand-me-downs. And party at the party playing with his nose now. And Baka got a weird case, why is he around? Certified lover boys, certified pedophiles. Wop, wop, wop, wop, wop. That, boom up. Wop, wop, wop, wop, wop. I'ma do my stuff. Why you trolling like a, ain't you tired? Trying to strike a chord and it's probably A minor.

slaves. 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The settlers was using town folk to make them richer. 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

trapping and rapping, I'm ghost. 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

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Mrs. Trendsetter, whatever she do, they bite.

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over. You said your ass had you depressed, and I'm just glad that's over. Cause now you rocking with a real one. And when I'm in it, you be maxing on a million. And when I hit it back to back, you make me still come. You got the people hating on this week.

0: 25, that was Boss Man D-Lo with Motion Party. All right, now Jermaine Jackson is being hit where it hurts, y'all. According to reports, he has been ordered to pay a woman more than $6.5 million after reportedly never responding to a lawsuit accusing him of rape. Now, the woman, Rita Butler Barrett, filed the lawsuit back in December of 2023 under California's Sexual Abuse and Cover-Up Accountability Act. Now, in the suit, Rita claimed Jermaine unexpectedly showed up at her Encino, California home in the spring of 1988 and violently raped her. She alleged the assault lasted several minutes before he stopped and left her residence, leaving her traumatized. Now, Jermaine reportedly knew Rita because her husband had connections to Motown founder Berry Gordy, who, of course, helped launch Jermaine's career and was also the father of Jermaine's wife at the time. All right, now, the judgment includes damages, court costs, and medical expenses Rita says she suffered as a result of the alleged assault. All right. Now, Jermaine reportedly never responded to the lawsuit and has not publicly addressed the allegations leading to the default judgment. I mean, Jermaine, you got that kind of money right now? You got $6.5 million to just fork over to her? It's making me wonder, like, why wouldn't you respond to something like this? Like, because not responding doesn't make it go away. It's making me wonder, did he not respond because he didn't want to go to court and possibly, you know, air his dirty laundry? I don't know, but I'm just saying, if I knew I didn't rape somebody and they were suing me for $6.5 million, oh baby, I would have been at the courthouse when the doors open, like, Your Honor, we need to talk, okay? Because of what? All right, anyway, coming up after the break, we got Tyla with Chanel, 310 Baby with Bass. So make sure you keep it locked to the station where hip hop and R&B connect. Power 95.
1: 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What you got going on down there?
2: D Train, we got a lot going on, man. 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So whether it's new or whether it's pre-owned, we're the people that you need to come see.
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Okay, I'm famous, you famous. 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Right now we got to decide. We feeling sad in the outcome. The hard lines, dopamine rush. You know how that go. Now women come to you as a woman until you're not sure. 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But everybody love me on tour. But girl, that's not you. The world staring at me.

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All right, so make sure you join Power 95's D-Train, DJ No Limits. 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You had a crazy Tuesday. You need to shake that off. 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All right, up next, here's Nicki Minaj, Lil Wayne with High School.

If I wasn't rapping, I might just be the president. Please, with the beggingness, you're dwindling on your relevance. 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We ain't copping what you selling us. 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I remember you was getting A's. 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

window down, holler from afar. 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

Happy morning show. That was Mariah the Scientist of Brendan Ballou. You are in the lab with your girl Gab. Listen to all my R&B heads. If you trying to get to the R&B soul sessions, make sure you stick around because we got to hook up on some tickets. All right. 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Also, we got to talk Thursdays at Coco's. 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So don't go anywhere. 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

0: 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And I'm here to tell you about Thursdays at Coco Sports Bar and Restaurant in Greenville. 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The best after work social, the Pastor Mike edition, will be going down May 21st from 8 p.m. until 12 a.m. Hosted by D-Train and DJ No Limits, all right? So come enjoy some good food, some good drinks, sing a little karaoke, and vibe out on a Thursday night. We want to see you there, all right? Coming up after the break, we got the baby with Pop That Thing, so make sure you keep it locked. Power 95.
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0: That was Cardi B and Latto with Every Time, the remix. Okay, now Cornelius Smith, which is one of the gunmen charged in the murder of a young dog, has been sentenced to 20 years after pleading guilty. All right, now Smith was originally charged with first-degree murder, conspiracy to commit first-degree murder, attempted first-degree murder, and other charges. All right, now however, he accepted a plea arrangement on Friday. Now he pleaded guilty to second-degree murder, while other charges will be dropped. Now Smith's sentence will be served without parole, and his attorney shared that he will get time served already. All right, now leaving him with 15 years left in prison. He's been extremely remorseful for what's going on, according to his lawyer. And he said he's just trying to do whatever he could to just make things just a little bit right. Baby, there's nothing you could do but go sit down and do your time. All right, now Shelby County Deputy District Attorney spoke about the sentencing and Dawg's family's understanding. Now, from his arrest until now, Cornelius has accepted responsibility and he's agreed to cooperate. The family understood and they were in the loop all along that to solve complex cases like this, oftentimes you need somebody to cooperate. And that means at the end of the day, you have to take a person's cooperation and truthful testimony into consideration. Now, as previously reported, Justin Johnson was sentenced to life in prison for the murder of Hernandez Govan, who was accused of orchestrating the murder, was found not guilty on all charges. All right, so your boy Cornelius Smith is gonna be locked up for the next 15 years. I don't know how old he is, but he'll probably be old when he get out. All right, he's gonna miss a lot of his life. Hey, listen, I need y'all youngins to listen up, because this whole, I know on TikTok, on social media, it's funny to say you're crashing out, all right, and that you listen to the music, you watch certain shows and movies that glorify violence. But baby, this is where you can end up. Behind those bars for the rest of your life, possibly. So next time you're about to do some stupid mess, you know that could get you in trouble, just don't do it. All right, think back to hear my voice, go home, take a shower and go to bed. Don't be out here in the streets doing things that you know you can't take back, because you may regret it. And baby, it's nothing you can do about those regrets once you do something like this, all right? Coming up after the break, we got Cardi B and Kehlani with Safe, Glorilla with Yeah Glow. So make sure you keep it locked to the station where Hip Hop and R&B connect, Power 95.
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0: Power 95. That was Chris Brown with Obvious. Now, if you love some R&B, get ready for the R&B Soul Session that goes down June 13th at the Martin Marietta Center in Raleigh, featuring Dave Hollister, Changing Faces, Case, and Adina Howard. 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Up next, we about to throw it back. Here's 50 Cent with I Get Money, Power 95.
1: I get it. 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Yeah. 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

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I run New York.

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0: Wine.
1: I never knew a love, love, love, a love like this. 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
0: Where you at?
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0: Who you with?
1: On the couch with my favorite sinner. I was about to, but you convinced us. Should I decorate her walls or log off to Pinterest? Never too late to meditate on emotional attachments. Even if I fall short from my distractions. Been missing your booty, loving on your booty, kissing on your booty.

I just messed up the whole program. 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Turn off the lights, I'm beating like a mic. Tell her don't run.

0: Power 95. That was Mariah the Scientist and Callie Uchis with Is It a Crime? All right, it's Saturday. Y'all already know we're at Guava Island with it tonight. 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

they roll. 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I went Cuban links. They went rope chains. Fiona Doe Swim. This is Channel 22.

0: DJ, cause these sons of me. 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Got my stripes like a bumblebee. Bouncing on the right to left. I'm hitting my shoulder lean. Damn, I'm putting you on. Big Leo, I'm song for song. This so fat. I'm going thong for thong. I'm a dog, he is too. We going bone for bone. He beat my front of back. He love when I scream. Yeah. I'm going cone. Yeah. Damn,
1: put you down.
0: I'm packing an A like flipper. This ice on me, I'm chilly. Three tone, I went triple dipper. It's going down like a zipper. I'm holding him tight, I'm a gripper. He beating my with a straight face. Kawhi lining me up like a clipper. I don't give a about a. I don't give a about a for real. I really the for real. I'm really that for real. I'm popping this in real life. They popping that for real. They not having going on. Why? That's why they can't.

Power 95.5. That was Tim's with What You Need. All right, now y'all remember not too long ago, a few days ago, I gave y'all the story about the live streamer Chud the Builder. Remember he got into an altercation with somebody and he shot the man, and the man was rushed to the hospital, and while shooting the man he also grazed himself, and he claimed he was out there fighting for his life, which is why he pulled the gun out. Well, the judge did not believe that. All right, now he has been charged with attempted murder after shooting outside of the Tennessee courthouse. All right, and the bond was set at $1.2 million. $1.2 million, y'all. Chud is not getting out anytime soon. All right, he's gonna be in there for a while. Like, if he makes bail, that would surprise me. Now, however, I did see a GoFundMe was made on his behalf, which is crazy. It just shows how evil some people are, because why would you send that man any money? All right, why are y'all supporting him? But last I looked at it, he had raised a little over $100,000, while the victim, who is a veteran, all right, he's a veteran, has a GoFundMe and has only raised

0: happen, but low key, I feel like this is what he wanted. I feel like he was rage baiting people, hoping that somebody would snap on him so he could, you know, potentially do something about somebody. And it's a wicked world we live in, but he's behind bars now. We won't be getting any more of his videos anytime soon, hopefully, because honestly, he should have been banned on all platforms. All right, coming up after the break, we got Leon Thomas, Money Long, and Marsha Ambrosia with Yes It Is, the remix. All right, so make sure you keep it locked. Power 95.
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0: 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Ride this view while you sit on my lap.
1: Yeah.
0: Spread them cheeks, let me see that hole.
1: Spread it. You know what I'm saying? You know.
0: Suck that thing till your throat gets sore.
1: Yeah.
0: Bend it on down, put your face on the floor.
1: Me like that. You know what I'm saying?
0: High freak with the wood.
1: Let's go.

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That was the baby with Pop That Thing. All right, now Sunday, tomorrow, we are at Mixers for the new day party experience located at 1139 Falls Road in Rocky Mount. 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They'll have drink specials, hookah, and some good food. All right, so make sure you come out and enjoy the new day party experience this Sunday at Mixers on Falls Road in Rocky Mount. All right, up next, we're throwing it back again. Here's Fabulous Neo and make

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2: Oh, child, oh, child. But I'm piped up, piped up. 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See that girl right up.

Thomas with Watching Us. You are in the lab with your girl Gab. Listen, it's almost time for me to get out of here, you guys. It's a beautiful outside and I want to go enjoy what's left of my Saturday. But before I do, baby, if you're looking for tickets for the Down East Music Festival, make sure you stick around, okay? Because we got your hookup. But first, here's Drake, Future, and Molly Santana with Rant.

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All right, now the lineup is something for the people. DJ Cleve, Maya B Music will also be hitting the stage. Lacey, EJ Jones, Fat Daddy Live in the Flesh, Ben in the Canton Spiritual. What do y'all know about the Canton Spirituals, all right? Some of y'all might know what I'm talking about. If you don't, baby, pick up your Bible and head straight to the church this Sunday, all right? Because you need Jesus, all right? 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I want to see y'all out there, present and accounted for. Coming up after the break, we got Chris Brown with Obvious, Finesse Two Times, and Jermaine Dupri with Money and Peace. 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

0: Gunna and Burna Boy with WGFT. All right, now Keith Lee is officially taking his viral success to streaming at television. Now the popular food influencer announced that his first ever show is now streaming on Tubi, sharing the exciting news directly with his fans on social media. All right, now he reflected on his journey to this moment, adding a kid in a Paw Patrol chair, seemingly referencing his humble beginnings before becoming one of social media's most influential food reviewers. Now, Keith Lee revealed the timing of the launch makes the moment even more special, noting that he also has his first festival in 3 days, signaling what appears to be a huge week for the viral creator. Now, he ended the post with a grateful message, writing, "God is amazing," as supporters flooded the comments. You know, everybody was congratulating him. Now, over the last few years, Keith Lee has built a loyal fan base. People love him through honest restaurant reviews, all right? And it's never as if he's trying to tear a business down. He's always as positive as you could possibly be. So we love Keith Lee, and I definitely will be tuning in, all right? Coming up after the break, we have more of your favorite hip-hop and R&B, so make sure you keep it locked to your favorite station, Power 95.
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0: Power 95.5. That was Kehlani with Folded. All right, you guys, that is my time. I got to get out of here and enjoy what's left of my Saturday. I hope you guys do the same. Enjoy yourselves. Don't forget, we're at Guava Island tonight. Kicks off at 8 p.m. And tomorrow, we're at Mixers. Doors open at 2. All right, so I want to see y'all there. Be safe out there, as I always say. No drinking and driving. All right, I don't want to hear about y'all getting into any trouble over the weekend. All right, we want a good, safe weekend. All right, so be safe out there. And as usual, make sure you keep it locked to your favorite, baby. Up next is J. Cole with Who Is You, Power 95.
1: Ring, ring. Who the f*** that? 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

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Every barber's a part of the murder wrath. 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
3: 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We give them to you back to back to back to back to back to back.
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3: You know what I mean?
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3: Big up all the people out there.
4: You talk to True Dread?
3: Yeah, he out on tour right now. He's coming back soon. He's coming all back right, to the cool. States soon. He overseas right now.
4: All right, tell him to holler at us, man.
3: Bubbling overseas right now. Super bubbling, all right? Underground. He underground reggae. I'm talking about real underground. Y'all gotta really look for him, okay?
4: Word. Super
3: real.
4: Underground.
3: Yeah, I mean, that's how it's going down. Yeah. Tell him where they can hit us up at, though, right about now.
4: On IG, man, hit us up at Reggae Splash 1. It's Reggae Splash and the number 1.
3: Nah, man, and where can they find the soundboy?
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3: Now, I'm saying, for real, coming up a little bit later on, I know you got a lot of DMs. People hit you up, so I know today in the mix, you're going to try to get some of those requests in there.
4: Oh, yeah, I'm playing some requests today. Yeah, from last week, you know
3: what I
4: mean?
3: No doubt, all right? Yeah. So we got you. So if you hit us up last week, we got you, all right? Uh-huh. Looking for the vibes tonight, tell them where we at.
4: Guava Island tonight, 8 to 12. That's Guava Island tonight, 8 to 12. Ladies, you know.

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1: And we're in the building. 1948 Stone Rose Drive. That's going down tonight. Right now, you ready to get to the tunes?
0: Yeah, let's do it.
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1: I would have found to do them worldwide, but I'm a sound east. 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
2: Rachel Marcus,
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3: Speaking of anywhere, anytime, we're getting a lot of people from out of town, out of state, too, hollering at us, man. So,
2: yeah, I mean,
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2: That's locked
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2: in.
3: Big shout to y'all, too.
2: That's locked in. You know what I'm saying? For real. I think we're going to start getting requested on this segment, right?
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2: All right. That's what's happening, man. For real. Tell them where they can holler at us at whenever they want to holler at us. If you want to get a shout out on the show, anyway, you can hit us up on the page.
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2: 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Now me, holla at the selector. 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
3: Tonight is Guava Island from 8 to 12. Guava Island.
2: Boy, you know, we do
3: karaoke. We do the reggae, the Afrobeats, the R&B, all the fly stuff. I was about to say something else.
2: Right. Boy, oi.
3: Big shout to everybody, man, who come out support. Come out tonight. We're going to have a good time. The weather's great for it, so let's do it.
2: Now me,

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1: No escape. Woman, we're padlocked all day.

Yeah, I'm looking alive, but I got to the Reggie Marcus.

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1: Y'all know what it is. 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I'll be the selector, D-Train. I'm up here with the sound boy,
2: DJ Reggie Marcus.
1: Nothing but the big tunes on your Saturday. Y'all know what it is, all right? Raps on another one. You got the request in.
2: Yeah, of course.
1: You know what I'm saying? Good looking for everybody.
2: We keep our word around here, you know what I mean?
1: You know what I mean? We try to play them joints, you know what I'm saying? For real, for real. Even I know sometimes y'all might be like, play, you know, but we won't miss you. You know what I'm saying? We might not get you every time.
2: We'll get you most of the time.
1: We try
2: our best to do it.
1: You know what I'm saying?
2: And big shout out to Ed Lee Shine, man, from the Born Jamaicans. You know, I played a couple in a row.
1: Yeah.
2: But big shout out to him, and he always show love to Reggae Splash Radio and to us.
1: You know what I mean? For real.
2: Big shout out.
1: Shouts out to him.
2: Ed Lee Shine.
1: Yeah, me, for real. Born Jamaicans. You know what I mean? I think that was the first group I saw where I first saw the first light-skinned guy doing reggae.
2: You couldn't believe it, huh?
1: I was like, where are we out there?
2: Right.
1: I think that's one of Three Dreads inspirations. You know what I'm saying?
2: It probably
1: that's what
2: was.
1: Made them get out there.
2: It probably was.
1: Probably was. Yeah. Made them get out there. You know what I'm saying? Tell them where they can hit us up on the page at.
2: All right. Reggae Splash 1 on IG and DJ Reggie Marcus on my personal IG, all right?
1: No doubt.
2: I had to think about it for a second. Yeah.
1: Right. Whose page is it?
2: I was reading something and talking
1: whose
2: at the
1: page
2: same
1: is
2: time.
1: It? You know what I'm saying?
2: Here we go.
1: Tell them where it's going down tonight.
2: Holla at us, Guava Island, man. Spread the word. We in the building tonight with karaoke, R&B, and reggae. Big tunes all night, man. So come have some fun. You know
1: goes
2: how we do
1: down.
2: It.
1: Down. Afro beats and all that. We rock out. Man. So if you're celebrating something or you just want to step out, bring the fam out, and get some good food, too, while you up in there. You can definitely do that. 1948 Stone Rose Drive is where the vibe is at. You know what I'm saying?
2: 12.
1: And come out and be ready to sing. You know what I'm saying? It's all family. It's family vibes when we up in there. We sing. We have a good time.
2: Oh,
1: it's not about being scary or, you know, don't know what y'all no, I don't want to sing. I can't.
2: Fun.
1: You know what I mean?
2: Fun.
1: I can't sing. Don't worry about that, all right? Half people in the building can't sing, but we get busy.
2: Yeah.
1: You know what I'm saying?
2: And you can sing, you can rap, it don't matter. You can do whatever you do. You know
1: I live with everything on there. You know what I'm saying? It's not a showcase, though. Let's fix that real quick.
2: Right,
1: a showcase.
2: Right.
1: Can't come in there. Hey, man, y'all said we can come
2: play my song. Here's my track. Nah,
1: right,
2: don't
1: it's not
2: way.
1: A showcase.
2: Yeah,
1: it's karaoke. It's a karaoke case. Okay? That's what that is. Holla at the selector. D-Train 3000 on the gram in the book. TikTok, Snapchat, and Twitter. 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Stay locked in. Coming up later on tonight. You know what it is. 8 o'clock, man. Core DJs in the building. Saturday Night Street Mix going on. Tune in. Turn it up, too. Shouts out to Miami. And shouts out to Chicago. You know what I'm saying? Globally. It's real global in here.
2: Oh, yeah.
1: You know what I mean? Ties going in. All right? We about to get up out of here and go do what we do on a Saturday.
2: Yeah, I'm going to go get some rest. Then I'm hitting Guava up.
1: You know what I'm saying? Oh, real quick. Let me shout out Sunday. Don't forget DJ No Limit.
2: Oh, yeah.
1: Mixers. Sunday Fun Day. That's going down tomorrow. Make sure you be in the building for that.
2: I was out there last week.
1: Doors open up at 2 o'clock and the vibes start at 5 p.m. So it's from 5 until 8 o'clock.
2: Yep.
1: So come out there and vibe out with your power station. We just trying to, you know, put vibes in the city. That's what we trying to do. Create some vibes and put some vibes
2: the city
1: in the city.
2: Needed. The city
1: nah,
2: needed.
1: I mean, alright, y'all keep that radio locked. 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

0: make you blush like this. 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
1: Where you at?
0: At the house with it, watching Santa's.
1: Who you with?
0: On the couch with my favorite Santa. I was about to, but you convinced us. 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

0: number one. 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
1: Shake that. Said she never been like this.
2: Like this.
1: We just met you, my.
2: You my.
1: Lying on his hood, yeah. All the walkie on the gone, I'm pouring tricks. I be hitting from the back, I like gripping on her hips. Only without sensor, that get tipped. I'm the type of leave if that got a stitch. When they book me, know that 50 ball a minimum. 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Told her we can shoot a movie, make a cinema. Big, but I f*** her like an animal.
2: Like Bob.
1: Rock your hips. I ain't never had no top like this.
2: Like Bob.
1: Don't consider him a IP. I still a f***ing normal, but I'm in the mix.
2: Bob. Rock your hips. 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
0: Spread them cheeks, let me see that hole.
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0: That,
1: you know what I'm saying? 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
1: Yeah.
0: Bend it on down, put your face on the floor.
1: Me like
0: that.
1: You know what I'm saying?
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If I wasn't rapping, I might just be the president. 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

y'all gotta chill on the hate, cause it's only putting gas in the tank. 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

0: 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And it's all going down at Mixers, 1139 Falls Road in Rocky Mount. That's right. 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

0: down in a mirror. 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
3: Ring, ring. What the f*** is that? It's a 9-1-0 number, so you know it knows that.

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12: 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These brave men and women run toward danger. And this night, the Warbirds take the field to say thank you for all you do. Come be part of an evening of recognition, appreciation, and Warbirds baseball. 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

question if I love you. 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I can't be solid, I'm down with that. 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I went from trapping to rapping, I'm golden. 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I'm on a ride, can make it do donuts. 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I can't get up, have them beating the dough now. You in the gangsta, where you gon' go now? Straight like a gangster, I only know one route. Hand on the Bible, you can't. You know, she thinks she me when she driving the sport. Real over everything, unenforced. Lit up the city when I got a torch. I went and got it, I didn't have a choice. I'm from the dirty, we took the north. Step on the second, show no remorse. Straight in the streets when I jump out the porch. Yeah, Mrs. Trent said or whatever she do, they bite. I like take it down and then I get up out of it. I'm like a thief in the night. Pitch lip game, we still got scratches. Swapping no swap, we took that. 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Mrs. Trent said or whatever she do, they bite.

0: mindset or whatever she do, they bite. 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Pitch lip game, we still got scratches. 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
1: Yeah. This is the legendary.
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5: I'm on 10 like Russ, I'm finna pull up, how about take a shot? Up in Brooklyn feeling like I'm Harden with the baby Glock. 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

0: killing fast.
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0: I've been ballin'.
1: Right or left, ain't no telling why I take it.
0: And it feel like game time.
1: Trying to see game five. I'ma let them know that I got hang time.
0: And I hit them with the fade like I'm KD.

0: 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My contribution vital. It's the only one wish that I got for Christmas. That to win the title. It's the only one wish that I got for Christmas. That to win the
1: okay,
0: title.
1: Okay, let's do it for the fans and the stands going crazy.
2: I've been ballin'.
1: Right or left, ain't no telling why I take it.
2: And it feel like game time.
1: Trying to see game five. I'ma let them know that I got hang time.
2: And I hit them with the fade like I'm KD.
1: Took it to the board like I'm AD. Now I

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1: 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What's up?
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1: 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It's the number one station.
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